heavy. The British band Dan Taylor, I think he heard this guy live somewhere and said, I have to produce an album. So this is new from Brother Wallace. He's going to be playing at Floyd Fest in a couple of weeks. This is off of ATO Records. Name of the album is called Electric Love. This is the first track from that album. And man, this slaps. Who's That from Brother Wallace on 90.7 WUVT FM Blacksburg.

90.7 WUVT in the New River Valley and 101.9 FM in Roanoke. That is Led Zeppelin from Led Zeppelin 3. That's from 1970. Whew, Out on the Tiles. Song you don't hear ever on any classic rock station that plays commercials. That's why we're special. That's why we are WUVT. And the reason I play that is because I played a Nana Cherry song, which I had never heard before until a friend of mine introduced it to me a couple of days ago. A song called Trout from Homebrew. That was from 1992, and it featured Michael Stipe from REM. It also featured guitar licks from the Pusherman from Steppenwolf, and it featured the drums from When the Levee Breaks. So that's why I wanted to play a Led Zeppelin song. I didn't have When the Levee Breaks sitting around, so so I played Out on the Tiles, which is a great song and doesn't get played on the radio enough, if at all. And we started off with brand new music from a guy from Georgia named Brother Wallace, a song called Electric Love, and an album called Electric Love and a song called Who's That? And that was produced by Dan Taylor, the guitarist from the British band The Heavy. And Brother Wallace will be playing at Floyd Fest here in a couple weeks. So if you're there, you can check him out. Do you find yourself drinking on days where you plan not to drink? Have you ever wondered if you have a drinking problem? If so, you're not alone. There are plenty of people, others just like you, that can help. You can attend the Alcoholics Anonymous meeting every night at 7:30 p.m. at 203 East Roanoke Street in Blacksburg, a safe place for recovery. That's a public service announcement from WUVT. My name is Just Chris, filling in for Cohorts and Cahoots. And a couple of days ago, I was listening to Wovit, and it was, when was that? It's the 24th. So I'm not very good at 3 days ago. That was Wednesday. Is that right? I was listening to Wednesday afternoon, running around, doing some errands and stuff. And the DJ on the air was Slop 40, and she was playing some great, great music. And she played a song from an album that initially I didn't think very highly of, The Magic Whip from Blur. And she played a song called Ghost Ship, which I had never heard before. And it's an amazing song. It's so breezy and cool and everything. So I was like, man, that's a great song. I got to go back and like revisit that song. And so that's what brought me back to this song from The Magic Whip. This one is called Lonesome Street. It's the first track, I believe, from Magic Whip from 2015, Blur, on 90.7 WUVT.

Hey, that song ends a lot sooner than I thought. Sky Ferreira and a song called 24 Hours from Nighttime, My Time. From 2013, The Rave Ups, a Pittsburgh band. I didn't know that. They're from Pittsburgh. And an album called Town and Country, Positively Lost Me. And Blur from an album that I now have to completely revisit, The Magic Whip, and a song called Lonesome Street. And thanks to Slop 40 playing that Ghost Ship song that I had to go back and listen to it. I was like, man. So rather than play Ghost Ship again, I figured I'd play Lonesome Street because that's a great song. My name is Just Chris. It's 8:33 Saturday night, filling in for Cohorts and Cahoots. I'm on until 9 o'clock. Well, this slot is blocked out until 9, and I don't know if anybody's coming in behind me, and if nobody's coming in, I will stay, and I'm going to stay and just play some music. And I got to say, I kind of peer over at the door every once in a while, and we've got a big cardboard cutout of Ron Burgundy, and it scares me sometimes. I'm like, oh my God, somebody's there. Oh, it's just Ron Burgundy. Weather forecast for tonight, slight chance of showers, maybe a thunderstorm, chance of showers in the morning, and then showers likely in the afternoon with a chance of rain going to 60% tomorrow, so says the National Weather Service. Chance of showers and thunderstorms on Monday, slight chance, getting hotter and hotter, and then by like Wednesday, Thursday of this week, it's just gonna be, you're just not gonna want to go outside. 90 Tuesday, 94 on Wednesday, 96, 7 on Thursday and Friday. Right now it is, hold on a second, let me refresh the page here. It's not refreshing. It says it's 74. I don't know if it's still 74 here in Blacksburg at WUVT 90.7 in the New River Valley and 101.9 FM in Roanoke. 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

spot is usually 9 to 11 on Tuesday mornings, where I have the Woovit Wayback, where I play a lot of old songs, college, indie, and alternative, pop and rock from the last like 5 decades. And tonight I'm doing that, but I'm also playing new music because there is a ton of new music out there, including a guy whose name is Stephen Lee Bruner. And you may know him better as Thundercat. He has a new album out called, hold on a second. Here it is. It's called Distracted. I was going to say Distracted, but I didn't want to screw it up. Anyway, Thundercat has a new album called Distracted. And according to his Wikipedia page, he's, you know, funk, progressive R&B, soul, alternative soul, that kind of stuff. But this album is just all over the map, and it's so good. Like, he does a song with with Willow Smith's daughter, Willow? I'm sorry, Will Smith's daughter, Willow, is what I meant to say. He does a song with Mac Miller, ASAP Rocky, which is a great song, but I can't play it before 10 p.m. on the radio. But he also does songs with the Lemon Twigs and Tame Impala. So this album is all over the place. And this song, I really, really love. This one's called I Wish I Didn't Waste Your Time. So very Tame Impala sounding, like Thundercat knew I Wish I Didn't Waste Your Time on 90.7 WUVT.

It's Magic City Hippies, a song called Franny. That was a single that they released in 2018. And they self-released it too, which shout out to the self-releasing independent bands out there. Magic City Hippies from Magic City, which is a nickname for Miami, if you didn't know that. Yeah. Before that, Alpine, an Australian band that doesn't exist anymore, from 2015's Yuck. That one's called Up for Air. And mixed it in there with Thundercat, I Wish I Didn't Waste Your Time, an album track from his new album, Distracted. Brand new album, full of great, great songs. And especially that Mac Miller song and the ASAP Rocky song that he does. See if we can't get a radio edit of those two songs because they're really, really good. My name is just Chris, filling in for Cohorts in Cahoots on a Saturday night. And to you, it's too far away. I can't read it. To you, it's just a piece of firewood, but to invasive insects, it's a ticket to their next meal. Moving firewood long distances is dangerous for the forest wildlife. Fortunately, stopping these forest-killing freeloaders is simple. Buying your firewood near where you'll burn it or gathering wood at the campsite reduces the spread of invasive species. To learn more, visit don'tmovefirewood.org. That's don'tmovefirewood.org. And on the sheet here, there's dashes between the don't move. And we've done some research. There is no dashes. So don'tmovefirewood.org. It's a public service announcement from the mighty 90.7 WUBT and 101.9 FM in Roanoke. And playing new songs. And this is kind of a new song. It's kind of an old song. It's weird. So here's the deal. Future Islands has put out an album called From a Hole in the Floor to a Fountain of Youth. It's a brand new album, but it's a collection of a bunch of old songs that have been previously unreleased. Unless you were a member of the Future Islands, some of these songs, unless you were a member of the Future Islands fan club, you didn't get these songs. So this whole disc celebrates their 20th anniversary, collecting 20 tracks from mainly out-of-print singles or, in some cases, a Japan-only CD bonus tracks. Song I'm about to play is called As Long As You Are. And, of course, As Long As You Are was the name of their 2020 album. And this song was recorded in those sessions but was not on the album. How weird. The title track didn't make it on its own album. It was originally released as a VIP tour-only 7-inch that, again, VIP fan club members got. They released this song in 2025. It was recorded in their home studios at Right Way in Baltimore during, as I said, the As Long As You Are sessions, but didn't make it onto the album. So if you were a VIP tour-only kind of person that got this 7-inch, you may have heard this song. If not, you haven't, and now it's finally released to the wide, wide world. Our long national nightmare is over. This is Future Islands, As Long As You Are on WUVT.

That is Jellyfish, and The King Is Half Undressed from 1990's Belly Button. And that goes out to a friend I lost a couple of years ago. His name is also Chris. Chris Corley lost him to pancreatic cancer. And we both absolutely loved that song. And we loved playing it on the radio back in the 90s, too. Before that, Echo and the Bunnymen with Rescue from 1980. And the album called Crocodiles. And before that, we started off with a brand new, well, kind of a new song, As Long As You Are from Future Islands, from an album called From a Hole in the Floor to a Fountain of Youth. And it's a 20th anniversary celebration retrospective of Future Islands. And that song, As Long As You Are, was previously unreleased to the general public. If you were a VIP fan club member and out on the tour, you got that song, As Long As You Are, on a special 7-inch pressing. Pretty cool, which they had recorded for that album, As Long As You Are, but it never made it there. So anyway, it's 9:01 at WUVT FM Blacksburg, 90.7 here in the New River Valley and 101.9 FM in Roanoke. My name is Just Chris, filling in for cohorts and cahoots, and I keep on turning around to see if anybody's going to come in after me. And all I see is Ron Burgundy, and it still scares the crap out of me. Hi, Ron. How's it going? Let me off at the top. He's holding his book, Ron Burgundy, Let Me Off at the Top. every time I turn around to see if anybody's there, it's just Ron Burgundy, and it kind of freaks me out. So anyway, I'm playing music from the last five decades, and new music too, and old music, and all over the place. And this is the Wombats, British band, and this one is called Bee Sting, and it's from the Beautiful People Will Ruin Your Life album, but only the extended edition. Ooh. The Wombats on 90.7 WUVT.

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That is Feels Like Heaven from Fiction Factory from 1984's Throw the Warped Wheel Out. And Fiction Factory, a Welsh band, I believe, maybe Scottish, somewhere on the British Isles. Before that, White Lies with Tokyo from Five. The English Beats, Save It for Later with the Special Beat Service from 1982. And started off with the Wombats, Bee Sting. And you can only find that song if you have the Beautiful People Will Ruin Your Life CD. It may not be on there. Only if you have the extended edition. And I don't really know. It's just a couple extra songs, two or three extra songs, including that one called Bee Sting, which is really, really good song, in my opinion. My name is Just Chris. It is Saturday night, and I am no longer filling in for cohorts and cahoots. I don't know who I'm filling in for. Somebody's supposed to come in at 9. They're not here. It's all good. I'm here. And I got Ron Burgundy staring, burning a hole in the side of my head. I really don't like it. Every 2 seconds someone in the United States needs blood, you can do your part by giving blood at your local Red Cross blood drive. 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That's public service from the mighty 90.7 WUVT. 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If you can't figure that out, 540-231-9888. That's simple. Brand new music from a band called Deer Tick. This is from their new album, Coin-O-Matic. I really like this song. It's called Endless Loop. New music on WUVT.

90.7 WUVT with STRFKR. Can't say the name of the name of the band on the radio. STRFKR. You figure it out is the name of the band. Oddly enough, they don't really say bad words in their songs. They just have a just call themselves Star. Never mind. Miracle Mile is the name of the album from 2013. That's a great song called While I'm Alive. World Party before that from 86's Private Revolution, Ship of Fools. And we heard brand new stuff from Deer Tick, band from Providence, Rhode Island, and a song called Coin-O-Matic on ATO Records. Don't know if that's an album track or if that's a, like the ATO is going as a single or something, but I played a track number three called Endless Loop. I hate Deer Ticks with a passion, but I like that band. It's just Chris on a Saturday night, 9:30. Nobody's in here, so I've taken over the airwaves. I've hijacked WUVT, even though I have a card to get into the building and everything. I didn't hijack anything. Weather forecast for tonight. Some rain, possibly later tonight. Slight chance. Chance of showers increasing as the day goes on for tomorrow. And Monday, chance of showers and thunderstorms. Slight chance, about 30% chance. And then it gets really, really hot and it's not going to rain forever. 64 tonight, 82 tomorrow, 86 on Monday. It's going to be in the mid to upper 90s in the New River Valley by Wednesday, Thursday, Friday, and 100 or 101 in Roanoke. Yikes. So make sure your air conditioning works. 72 degrees right now in Blacksburg at WUVT. And if you'd like to hear something, I'll play whatever you want. If we have it in the studio, and I was looking through the limited CDs that we do have, and I found Pianist Envy from the Reverend Billy C. Wirtz. Oh my goodness. I remember him and that song Roberta. It's 15 minutes long. I don't remember it being that long. He also had a great song called The Great Waffle House Fire. And I might play one of those songs later. I don't know. Daddy Was a Sensitive Man. Mennonite Surf Party, Reverend Billy C. Ward. That's what he does. It's just, it's amazing blues and rock and blues. Like, the musicianship is amazing, but it's comedy gold through and through. So I might play that in a couple minutes. We'll see. Now we're going to go back to, I believe this is 1996. Yes, 1996. Kind of a college rock, college act. Like this, I don't remember this being played very much on commercial alternative stations, although it was, you know, sometimes it would get played, but a lot of college radio stations were playing this. A song, a group called Imperial Teen. This is a song called Balloon from the Seasick album from 96, Imperial Teen on WUVT.

That's Flogging Molly, Requiem for a Dying Song from 2008's Float. And they're a band from Los Angeles. I know the lead singer is Irish, but they were formed in Los Angeles. I think the rest of the band members are American, but he is, I believe his name is Dave King. He is, in fact, Irish. Excuse me, and that's a great song, Flogging Molly. The Vaccines before that, I Can't Quit from Combat Sports and Imperial Balloon. Good night. It's getting late. I'm still having a great time, but it's getting late. Imperial Teen from Seasick with Balloon, B-A-L-L-O-O-N. I will never, ever forget how to spell balloon because I lost a spelling bee in seventh grade at St. Michael's Catholic School in Annandale, Virginia, and it kills me to this day. So B-A-L-L-O-O-N. I will never, ever forget how to spell that. My name is Just Chris, and are you a band looking to be heard across our airwaves? WUVT's local zone is hosting bands here in our station. We provide professional recordings and photography of the session. 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And again, Just Chris here, was filling in for Cohorts and Cahoots, and I hung around late because nobody showed up, and it's just me and Ron Burgundy playing rock and pop, indie, alternative, college rock, and all this stuff. And this is a band from Sweden, Sahara Hot Nights. Great song for a Saturday night. All right, here's My Fists Where the Fights. What? I didn't know Swedish people got violent. Apparently they do. Yeah. Sahara Hot Nights on WUVT.

From 1984, that is Love is the Law from the Suburbs, title track to that album. For that, the Lemonheads and Different Drum. That was off of 1990's Favorite Spanish Dishes. And Different Drum, of course, originally done by Linda Ronstadt and the Stone Ponies. Also heard a Canadian band called Yukon Blonde with Emotional Blackmail, The Regrets with Come Through, and Sahara Hot Nights, band from Sweden. And I've never met a mean Swedish person. And I've met a guy. I lived in a neighborhood with a whole bunch of Swedish people because we had a Volvo plant right around the corner, just like the Volvo truck plant down in Dublin. There was one in Greensboro when I lived there, and we had a whole bunch of Swedish people, and they were the nicest people. So, all right, here's my fist. Where's the fight? Very, very unswedish. My name is Just Chris, and you are listening to WUVT FM 90.7 in Blacksburg and 101.9 FM in Roanoke. And I teased earlier that I found a Reverend Billy C. Wirt CD laying around here in the temporary WUVT studios, and I'm going to play this song. So I said, it's 15 minutes long. I don't remember this song being this long. Well, what happened was, is I found the album Pianist Envy, which is actually a live album. So Reverend Billy C. Wirtz is, and I didn't know this, he was originally from Aiken, South Carolina, but moved to D.C. and worked at Waxy Maxies. Shout out, if anybody's old enough to remember Waxy Maxies. So anyway, he worked there, went to James Madison. So he's a Duke, and then started his career in D.C., and then I think he moved to Chicago, and I want to say San Diego, but he lives in Florida now. Anyway, 1989's Deep Fried and Sanctified was the album that Roberta came off of first, and on that album, I think it's 9 minutes. Anyway, this is the live version of Roberta from Reverend Billy C. Wirtz, and this is 15 minutes of pure blues, just perfection. He falls in love with a very, very large, well, you'll hear about it. Reverend Billy C. Wirtz, this is called Roberta on 90.7 WUVT.

You see, once we got back down in that groove again, everybody was just kind of hypnotized and we were just all kind of rolling along there. Till I came back around to the top of the chorus there and I kind of made that little go-to-hell duck face like. Once again, proving the Reverend Billy Wirt's theory of the blues, which is to play the blues, you got to have it in your heart and you got to have it in your soul. Helps to have on shoes like this knowing that you probably won't get laid in here tonight either. But most important of all, to play the blues, you have to have the proper facial expression to go along with it. I'll show you what I mean. I'll play that same lick without the proper face. And you get something like... For this, you need what I call blues face number one. Which is, see, I don't have to tell you, buddy, because you're laughing at what I'm laughing at. I don't know if this is the first date you've ever been on with this girl, but she's kind of looking real nervous at you, like, I wonder if he thinks this is funny or not. But she's laughing now at what you're laughing at, and I'm laughing at what you're laughing at. And if she keeps laughing at what you're laughing at while I laugh at what you laugh at, your chances are pretty good of, you know, playing Bucky Beaver Hyde's Little Mr. Hamster. Smile of silent male understanding. See, because when I make this lick and I look at you and I make that face, you know exactly what I mean when I go. Matter of fact, every guy in the room knows what it means when I look at him and I go. Now, sometimes you need what we call the blues face number two, which is the I've been beat up, kicked around, and the wife ran out with a karate teacher head shake of eternal misunderstanding and suffering. Now, you've seen that on old songs like... Easily confusable, but not to be confused with blues subface A, which is the boy, I need more fiber in my diet squeeze of real pain. And that kind of looks like... to move. Sorry. When I get to play in the blues, it reminds me of when I was a little girl growing up down in Glass Pack Holler. Reminds me of back when we were real poor and it was just us and mama and the guitar with one string and a couple of lava lamps and a real nervous cat. Mama would play the blues for us on that guitar with one string, and when you've only got one string on the guitar, all the songs kind of start sounding the same after a while, and then it would be time for stories, and Mama would gather us around the lava lamp and tell us little stories of how the world came to be, and we'd gather around in a little circle and look up at her and say, Mama, and she'd say, you're pissing me off now. If you're going to make fun of my mother, you got to do it right. It's not what like that. You kind of got to go up on the end like, what? Now, to make it really right, you have to kind of tilt your head slightly to the right, like so. Now, to really make it correct, you have to place the finger in the right nostril, and then you go, what? Now, as many people as in this room tonight, if everybody in the place from the back all the way up does it, it'll look unbelievably cool as shit, I guarantee you. And we'd say, Mama, and she'd say, what? Amen. We'd say, Mama. Where did fire come from? And she'd say, some people say it came from an ancient fire god, Vulcan. And we'd say, Mama, and she'd say, what? We'd say, Mama, where did racing slicks come from? She'd say they came from the ancient vulcanized god, Rotatus. And we'd say, Mama, and she'd say, what? We'd say, how about factory outlet stores? Where did they come from? She'd say they came from the ancient Gatlinburg god, Polyestus. And then sometimes when she'd run out of stories, she'd pick up that guitar again. She'd sing us old country favorites. Songs like, she was only a moonshiner's daughter, but she always made me lick her. One of our family favorites, and another one was a little tune called She Was Only a Fisherman's Daughter and She Reeled When She Got My Big Rod. Then she'd sing us our favorite old sea chanty, Don't Worry About the Shrimp, Honey, because Daddy's coming home with a whole mess of crabs. Hey! Thank you, you've been a great crowd. Enjoy your salads. No. People, when I get to play in the blues, it reminds me of my fourth wife, that woman I love so much.
the woman I love so much, but she did me wrong. I'm gonna sing you the song I wrote about her a few years ago when everything was going good. And then you remember I wrote another little tune about her when I came home when I was a cigarette smoking man and I found those strange cigarettes in the ashtray and I wrote a song called The Strange Butt Blues. There's a third part to that story that we'll probably do a little bit later on tonight called I Went Back With My Fourth Wife for the Third Time and Gave Her a Second Chance to Make a Number One Fool Out of Me.

didn't have no hair on it either, wouldn't do nothing. But lay home all day on the purple Noga hide couch. And this was, of course, back when we were living in the town of Chromosome, North Carolina. Some of y'all have never been to Chromosome, but I think you know the kind of mean little hillbilly town I'm talking about. One of them towns where men are men and four-legged farm animals better be quick after dark. The mayor drives a gray El Camino. The first three words that children learn is attention, Kmart shoppers. The local high school marching band plays the theme from Deliverance at halftime. Like I said before, my fourth wife, Roberta, weighed 425 pounds, didn't have no teeth in her head, didn't have no hair on it either, wouldn't do nothing but lay home all day on the purple Noga hide, no down payment to March when you buy the microwave couch. False teeth sitting in the bicentennial ashtray. Sucking on Debbie snack cakes, watching Nature Boy Ric Flair and the Road Warriors whoop ass on TV wrestling, listening to Patsy Cline on the A-track with the TV sound turned down. Every now and then I would come home from a gig like this with a bunch of you people out there looking at me going, he's kind of funny, but he ain't right. Some of y'all looking at me going, especially you women looking at me going, buddy, with what you talk, them shoes are probably the least of your problems. Some of y'all are probably looking at each other thinking, you know, he looks kind of lonely up there. I bet he wishes his mama was here right now, because if his mama was here right now, he'd say mama and she'd say, I'd come home from a gig like this, walk into the double wide, into that vision of hell, and she would look up at me with her one good eye and say, hi. Sometimes, though, she'd still have a mouthful of snack cakes and Twinkies, so it'd be more like, let me tell you people out there something. I know some of you have been around the block a couple of times, but when you come home and you walk in the front door of the double wide and 425 pounds of love is laying on purple Noga hide, it's been eating Debbie snack cakes, watching Nature Boy Ric Flair whooping butt, listening to Patsy Cline sing I Fall to Pieces, and you walk in the door and it says, hey, run. Because that means it's time for love, little boy. I don't mean just a little bit of hand-holding smooching in front of the TV set. I'm talking about reaching down in the back of the bottom drawer and getting out those special outfits we bought for the occasion. Love. I'm talking about the purple print boo-boo with leopard skin spots all over it she bought from the Fredericks of Hollywood plus to the Fifth Power Shop. Either that or from the Victorias, it ain't too big.

0: Louie Louie on the cassette deck and sing along with the first three bars, and all you'd see is some little false teeth going under the black light. And I'd say, thank you, Jesus. And a voice from somewhere would say, I got nothing to do with this, pal. And does the word burn mean anything to you? Then she'd put on her white go-go boots and put Wilson Pickett's Greatest Hits on the stereo. Wait till it got the Land of a Thousand Dances. Jump up on top of the stereo and start wiggling and jiggling, and oh my God, what a vision of degradation I'd see there. Little false teeth going like that, little purple print moo-moo going every which way like that. Whole double wide to be rocking back and forth, the lava lamps would be holding on for dear life. I'd look at her and she'd look at me, and I'd look at her and she'd look at me, and I'd look at her and I'd look at her and she'd look at me, and I'd think, Reverend Billy. Hell, buddy, when you got this at home, who needs acid? Things would get real good, and we'd go back to the heart-shaped vibrating waterbed, the one with the four adjustable speeds underneath the black velvet painting of Elvis, Jesus, and John Wayne having a picnic in heaven being serenaded by Conway Twitty. And I'd sing her a song. I'd say, Roberta, Roberta! Mama, please get your big legs off of me. Sometimes I'd get a little carried away and it would come out more like, I mean it, I mean it. Wait, you're gonna hurt me. All right, no, I love you. If you get up, we'll call Domino's. All right, if you don't want to call Domino's, we'll call Little Caesars. Pizza, pizza, pizza. Sorry. Because when you roll your big legs around me, it feels so good, honey. But you just won't let me breathe. All right, get up, get up. You hurt me, get up. Woman, you drink whiskey like water. Everybody say, yeah. Yeah. And you drink that Jack Daniels like a glass of lemonade. Don't sit down. Wait for the finger. You're doing good. You drink that whiskey like water.
1: Yeah.
0: Water.
1: Yeah.
0: Water, water.
1: Yeah.
0: Very smart. Very good. And you drink that cherry NyQuil, wake your butt up, woman, cough syrup like lemonade. I regret the day I wrapped my skinny legs around your big butt. Felt mighty good, but it was about 425 pounds of the biggest loving legged mistake I might have ever made. Oh my God, she's got the fur glove, the Wayne.

0: all over. Honey, I got something down here I want you to see. Roberta. Roll over. Honey, I got something down here I want you to see. You know your white go-go boots was coming up and landing on the waterbed again. And you gotta get your big, freaky, frantic, lovely, luscious, look so fine walking down the street like two great big watermelons hooked up in time to the paint shaker of destiny. Playing the drum, break the Inagata DeVita in the Kmart polyester hot pants with the love zodiac sign in your left cheek. Large unidentified object on the screen. Legs off of me.
1: There you go, the genius of Reverend Billy C. Wirtz, and that's a live track that was recorded in 1993 at the Brewery in Raleigh, which doesn't exist anymore. The Brewery was closed in 2011, and the building that it was in is gone. Anyway, that song, Roberta, originally from the 1989 Deep Fried and Sanctified, actually it's 1998 and then re-released in 1989, Deep Fried and Sanctified. And if you want to check out the whole version, it's full like horn section, drums. It's really, really well done. And as you can hear there, he's hilarious, but he's also super talented, like a ridiculously good piano player. And I guess that's why they called this live album Pianist Envy. From Reverend Billy C. Wirtz. Man, it's been years since I've heard him. 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My name is Jess Chris. It's 1021. Canadian band The Zolas. Back to short songs now under 15 minutes. This is Molotov Girls on

90.7 WUVT with the Mercy Beat from the Mercy Beat EP. That is called Sweet. For that, from 89, Guadalcanal Diary off the Flip Flop CD. And that's called Always Saturday. And we started off with Canada's The Zolas and Molotov Girls from the album Swooner. I'm Jess Chris. It's 10:33. And I got about 25 more minutes or so, and I'm going to get on out of here. But first, I'm going to give you a weather forecast for tonight. Oops, what did I do? There we go. For tonight, a slight chance of showers. Very, very slight chance of showers. Increasing chance of showers tomorrow afternoon. And slight chance of showers on Monday. 64 tonight, 82 tomorrow, 86 on Monday. And then it gets really, really hot. Highs in the mid-90s in the New River Valley and near 100 in Roanoke. Yikes. I'm not looking forward to that. It's 71 degrees right now in Blacksburg at WUVT. 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

from 1987's Substance. That is New Order with the new version of Temptation. And mixed in very nicely with the Writings on the Wall from OK Go, don't you think? The Writings on the Wall. First time I heard that song, I was like, this is just Temptation. Still a good song, though. Before that, Powers and Closer, a single that the duo released in, I think it was 2019. So it's like 6-7 years old now. Good night. Can't believe that. It's Just Chris, 1047, Saturday night. I'm about out of here. But before I go, I want to ask you, are you a part of a nonprofit looking to announce something on our airwaves? 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
0: 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Interesting.
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0: records. If it ain't a dead dog, it ain't barking. How can I help you?
1: There are 50 million blank cassettes a year sold in this country, and believe me, they're not being used for dictation. They're being used to copy records. There is no exemption from copyright for home taping, period, without the consent of the owner.
2: What's going on, anyway?
3: I think it challenges notions we have about the relationship between a copy and an original.
4: Then when it's played back, it once again becomes an event in time.
5: But during that interim period, where it's a spatial event,
6: you can do lots of things with it.
7: Lots of things that you never had available
4: prior to the invention of tape.
5: It took a while before anyone starts seeing the possibilities of this.
3: That's the power of reproducing information back into our own hands. But the old boundaries between what was my information and what was yours have become confused.
8: I can do anything better than you.
9: Old technologies get confused with new ones.
10: You find this confusion of original and copy in all of the new technologies that use digital information.
11: You allow you to record, you allow you to record, you allow you to record, you allow you to record, you allow you to record, you allow you to record, you allow you to record, you allow you to record, you allow you to record, you allow you to record, you allow you to record, you allow you to record, you allow you to record, you allow you to record, you allow you to record, you allow you to record, you allow you to record, you allow you to record, you allow you to record, you allow you to record, you allow you to record, you allow you to record, you allow you to record, you allow you to record, you allow you to record, you allow you to record, you allow you to record, you allow you to record, you allow you to record, you allow you to record, you allow you to record, you allow you to record, you allow you to record, you allow you to record, you allow you to record, you allow you to record, you allow you to record, you allow you to record, you allow you to record, you allow you to record, you allow you to record, you allow you to record, you allow you to record, you allow you to record, you allow you to record, you allow you to record, you allow you to record, you allow you to record, you allow you to record, you allow you to record, you allow you to record, you allow you to record, you allow you to record, you allow you to record,

0: pick it up, or pick it up, a song
1: from somebody else's recording.
0: Or
1: you hear
0: a song,
1: and put it
0: in
1: a line,
0: or pick it up,
1: a line from
0: somebody
1: else's recording.
0: Or
1: pick it
0: up,
1: a song from somebody else.
2: By the way, I don't know how many times I made the obligatory reference to the U.S. copyright law. Copyright law. Copyright law.
3: Our present copyright law was written in 1924. It was partially amended in 1988. But the roots of the law lie back in the 18th century.
4: Just to put it in context, it's pre-radio, really. 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It's pre-television. It's certainly pre-computer. It's pre-modern records. It's pre-compact discs. It's pre-almost everything that we come to look at in modern life as communicating information. One of the major criticisms of a legal system structured in this way is that it does bring copyright law into disrespect, and it brings law generally into disrespect. If one has a system which makes common activities wrong in the eyes of the law, and yet everybody is doing it, then you begin to wonder, is law worthy of respect?
5: You know something?
6: Everything about it is appealing.
5: You know something?
6: Everything the traffic will allow.
5: The people who are listening.
6: Nowhere could you get that happy feeling.
5: You and your daughter.
6: When you are stealing.
5: You don't need any of this.
6: When you are stealing.
5: Just look around. Just ask around. Just see what they're doing. See what they're using tapes for.
6: When you are stealing.
7: No, I'm not a fan of that type of thing.
5: The country knows what's happening. Look. Oh.
8: I still feel stolen. I still feel stolen. I still feel stolen.

0: goods, but as long as you accept an art form like stolen goods, as long as you accept an art form like collage, where you take photographs and newspaper clippings and glue them up on a board, I suppose you know that stolen goods is collage.
1: I say that the people out there, when they know that there's another side to this issue, when they know that people like myself, incidentally, let me interrupt myself.
2: In fact, the importance of this case is whether or not artists can feel free to use work done by artists of their own generation or of preceding generations as the basis for the creation of new work. It's, again, something that has taken place in art from time immemorial and will continue to happen. And if the courts say that a work of art can have no basis in a prior work of art, that would be a very damaging and destructive statement in relationship to the future of art.

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0: Wake up, America. 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
1: The rock drop.
0: Wake up, America. Wake up. Even if you too have done nothing wrong.
2: Can't be blasé about it.
1: Seeking foreign policy advice from the rock drop.
0: Even if you too have done nothing wrong.
1: The rock drop. You're a rock group. You too.
0: Even if you too have done nothing wrong. Are your records perfect?
1: Now, understand I have nothing against you two.
0: Are your records perfect?
1: The rock drop.
0: Even if you too have done nothing wrong. Are your records perfect? Can you disprove the lies? Can you prove that you are innocent when you are next to be falsely accused?
1: Understand I have nothing against you two.
0: Wake up, America, wake up.
1: You may not know this, but they try to call me at the White House every night during the concert.
3: Could be our lucky night. Get through to George. Hello, is that the White House?
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3: Hi there, look, you may know, I call in a lot, and I'm always asking to speak to the president.

0: You two can see the U.S. get used to what where it was. And I say, forget this economic policy. You two deserve better. Waste right out your paycheck.
1: Could be our lucky night.

0: 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This is American Top 40, right here on the radio station you grew up with, Music Radio 138. Oh, fuck.
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0: Hey, Barbie, want to go for a ride?
1: Yeah, what's up? Like, what's that?
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1: Oh, it's huge.
0: Satan's Jimmy.
1: What does it do?
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0: 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Interesting.
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1: We gonna go murder Keith, right?
2: Yeah, we gotta murder Keith.
1: We gotta murder Keith.
3: Yo, man, I can't believe this motherfucking shit, man.
4: Shit just blasting ass.
3: Steve Morrison, man. Yo, wait till my motherfucking nigga hear this shit. Motherfuckers trying to play me. All that motherfucking shit we done been through.
1: Chill. Move on.
3: Yeah. Got something for that shit. My motherfucking nigga Black gonna blow this motherfucking shit up.
1: Pair this nigga's head.
2: I'm gonna go first, Papa.
3: Yeah,
2: you
3: ready?
2: Fuck
3: yeah.
2: Stay to the right. Okay, here we go now, yo.
5: Yo.
3: Who that's? Yo. Yo, Black.
5: What up?
3: Yo, this is Keith, man.
5: Yo, what's going on,
3: check this out, man. Yo, I need you to get down here, man. These motherfuckers.

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1: Try me.
2: Stop thinking of this as being money. It's just money. I'm gonna make money. No. Please decondition yourself. It's not just money. It's happiness. It's the difference between happy and being happy and sad. It's the difference between having a home and living on the streets. That's what it is. It's not just money. It's so much more than that. Right now, it's the difference between you being able to go to a prom and disappointing the world. As I told you from the beginning, I don't have money. I have bills to pay. That meant nothing to you. Absolutely nothing. I'm gonna make myself hot link when I get home. It meant nothing to you.

tonight there's a guy in the joint for 32 years. 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Is she that moralist of purists? Is that the good, good lady? What did she do for her husband? Is that schmuck stain in his underwear yelling, touch it once, touch it once? Is it bizarre that married guys have to jerk off more than anyone else? Because your old ladies won't boil you and you can't chippy? Priests and rabbis walk with guys in death row. He's a clergyman. He's willing to be the hangman in Australia. No one else will do it. He couldn't get a brown suit, though. It's amazing. Priest and rabbi, yes, my son, you must be brave. Sure, schmuck, you're splitting. He's sitting. Mayor Curley. Mayor Curley is back. Sherman Adams is back.

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About the time that Tombstone, Arizona was at its rip-roaring, wild, wooliest worst, President James Garfield was shot in broad daylight at a railway depot back east. Someone was heard to remark later, "I wonder if they'll blame that on Jesse James too." Well, if they did blame it on Jesse James, they didn't for very long, because they soon learned that it was Charlie Gâteau that shot down President Garfield.

0: can't repeat the past.
1: No,

Columbia takes you to the Cotton Club on New York City's Great White Way to bring you the music of that aristocrat of jazz, Duke Ellington, and his orchestra. The dance is on, and the tune is Jig Walk.

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He must be a boy. 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So perhaps he's a girl, which kind of makes sense, since he can't throw a ball and he can't climb a fence. But neither can Dad, and I know he's a man. And Mom is a woman, and she drives a van. Maybe the problem is in trying to tell just what someone is by what he does well.

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1: and
0: one
1: it is
0: rainbow?
1: Known that I am rough and I'm rough. It is known that I am better than bad.
0: I'll
1: come apart. I know that I am least as we will do it.
0: The sky
1: ever
0: is turning red.
1: In the heartbeat.
0: Jaja
1: in message to say,
0: rainbow tune.
1: Where ever said,
0: Jaja sit upon his rainbow
1: in my sweet chorus.

WVT would like to remind you not to drink and drive. It doesn't matter how much you've drunk or where you're going. Alcohol impairs your hand-eye coordination, and operating a motor vehicle while under the influence can be fatal. Do yourself a favor. If you think you might be drunk, you are, and shouldn't be driving.

Okay, I'm going to sing you a song or two that I had been singing recently. We were singing in the United States over the last few weeks and months.

I Like by Colleen Green. And now from New Orleans, here comes another one-person band, the brilliant and enigmatic Quintron, inventor of the mechanically rotating five-oscillator light-activated drum machine called the Drum Buddy. His first invention was a hand organ which used the saliva as a tuning conductor. His wife, Miss Pussycat, puppeteer and the former owner of New Orleans Pussycat Caverns, joins him to cover Rocky Erickson's Creature with the Atom Brain.

0: My husband went down to check and see what he could see, and he came back with this look on his face that words were not even, he didn't have to say anything. I could see from the expression on his face that it wasn't anything good. He told me that the water had gotten all the way up to the top of the walls, and a lot of the memorabilia and albums and stuff that I had. He says, you can't tell what's what in the house. You can stand in the bedroom and look in the den without even trying. The walls have literally disintegrated.
1: Did you know that in New Guinea, land is nothing but seals, held together by tangled vines? Sometimes pieces break off

0: animals are trapped on them.
1: I got a big surprise for you this morning. May I present you the King of Rock and Roll.
2: And now we have another telephone caller. Will you please pick up on line 2?
3: Hello.
4: Hello. You know who this is?
3: Oh, hello there.
4: How are you?
3: Okay.
4: I've been lying here in bed lately wondering what you look like.
3: All right.
4: And I've come to the conclusion you are very erect.
3: Mm-hmm.
4: Am I right so far?
3: Mm-hmm.
4: Mm-hmm. I think it would be great if we could see you exposed.
5: Oh, Black Betty, dam-ba-lam, oh, Black Betty, dam-ba-lam, Black Betty had a baby, dam-ba-lam, Black Betty had a baby, dam-ba-lam, them thing gone crazy, dam-ba-lam, them thing gone crazy, 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

0: If you hiccup, sneeze, burp, or crunch your chips too loud, you may miss it. 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
1: Hello, horror fiends. Elvira, Mistress of the Dark, here to turn on your boob tubes as the legendary Misfits take on the cockroach that ate Cincinnati here on Dr. Demento, covered in punk. Ew. Is he really a doctor?
2: I'm 60% an American.

0: Is that rhythm right? Stick your penitentiary closed, like there's a break.
1: Amen.

favourite car? Have you ever been in a Bentley Corniche? Your legs dangle off pale leather seats, and it has lamps especially for passengers seated in the back. It also has an 8-track tape player, which is fine, as long as you like music recorded before 1971.

0: the old familiar places.
1: We might get it, Sam. I won't bet on it. Oh, what a... Got the other thing in my ear and I can't get it out.
2: Are you an aspiring musician? If so, you're in luck. 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VTDITC, that's Virginia Tech digging in the crates. 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
7: It feels good to fill out one. It feels good to knock it down. It feels good to discuss your eyes. It feels good to do it wow. Baby, the walls. Don't wanna see the legs and feet. Won't be who to be like me. My life is there to use. It feels good to do it wow. Baby, the walls. Feels so good to fill out one. Feels so good to knock it down. It feels good to discuss your

0: Hell no. Damn, Cole, you ain't got shit on here for the throws, my nigga.
1: I mean, what kind of?
2: Here we go again.
3: Hey, somebody need to get that.
4: I got it, man. Hey, fish market.
5: Yeah, hey, what's up, boss? What's up, I put it in order for Bond.
4: Yeah, Lindsay
5: Bond.
4: Yeah,
5: that
4: shit ain't ready.
3: Man, I put it in a half hour ago. What you mean it ain't ready yet?
4: Yeah, I said it ain't ready.
5: Man, I told y'all it was 15 minutes. Y'all told me it was gonna be ready in 10.
4: Look, man, I got on top of this shit, man. 15 minutes, man.
5: 15 minutes, right?
4: Exactly.
5: Yeah. Okay, yeah.
4: You still want that shit?
5: Put it in.
4: All right,
5: then. Hold on.
4: Get
5: smart, man.
4: Going to
5: JJ.
4: What are you doing? JJ.
6: Fuck you.

0: Once upon a time, there was a holding corporation called Old America. This is from a ballet I've written, not with hopes, but with hopes that it ends the other way, so that people are sitting around promoting their dreams.
1: You've been listening to the well-known poet and saxophonist John Chikai and trombonist Roswell Rudd, with Milford Graves on drums and Eddie Gomez bass. This program
2: is with Duke Ellington and the Strange Band Ending, Brunswick 1932 recording.

0: way too many lousy records. What's it take?
1: Hey, hey. Hey, hey. Hey, Mr. DJ.
2: Turn the motherfucking tables off, nigga. Ho-ass nigga, get the white man dick out your mouth. What you spitting? That bullshit. Red, white, and blue flag waving ho-ass nigga. It's the RBG connection right here. We about to put it down like this on your bitch ass. For all my soldiers in the field, keeping it real, holding that steel, knowing what the deal. DPs, RBG love. Turn off the motherfucking radio, the mixtape. Right now, get focused. Fuck the police. We ride. It's official.
3: It's the year 3030. And here at the Corporate Institutional Bank of Time, we find ourselves reflecting, finding out that in fact, we came back. We were always coming back.
4: Do not panic.

Just to remind you, this is supposed to sound like the movie I've always been in.

It's the low. Yo, is the mic on? Check, check, check.

0: Excuse me, sir, is this the Delta House?
1: Sure. Come on in.
2: Pants. I'm gonna talk about my pants now. I got my pants on and I'm chilling, but they are my pants. These are not my pants. That's what I gotta say. I ain't wearing no pants. I got Billy, Bobby, Jerry, Philly, Dilly, ooh, chilly, pants, ooh, little bit of ooh, my pants, whose pants are these? They're not my pants, not your pants, they're not Billy's pants, or Bobby's, or Timmy's, what's going on, whose pants? Oh, little breakdown for the pants now, that's what I'm trying to say, ooh, what I'm trying to say, yo, don't step this way, 'cause I got my pants.

So London's in a panic. The whole place is just... I mean, you're not a bomb. You didn't need to explode. It doesn't matter. Enough damage has been done without a shot being fired in anger and unnecessary bloodletting. Just the whole system is cracking up. But you've got this problem. You can't reach the ground because there's a problem with physics. So what do you do?

0: Required voice identification.
1: Kyoko, it's me.
0: Confirmed. Hello, Miss Janet. Loading all signals. You are now signed in.
1: Thank you.
0: Loading media player. Select album.
1: Discipline.
0: Confirmed. Discipline.

Are you weak? Do you say what I, with my eyes closed, now say? Or do you smile and fear what lies behind your eyes?

0: Yeah.
1: Right. Yeah.
0: I know what you're saying there.
2: You're back.
0: Bill.
2: You're back. Where have you been?
0: I know what you're saying, Bill.
2: What's your real name?
0: My name is the Sugar Fragger.
2: It's the Sugar Fragger Show, the return of. If you see this man and you choose to take this mission, then you be fucking around. It's Hip Hop Slam, goddamn pirate radio. It's a fucking impossible place to be. 4 turntables, 3 mixers, 3 DJs in the house, 8 ball, who'll be hearing from Qbert, Disc, and of course, the man who hosts the show, UB, guest vocalist and host of the show, who you've been hearing on side A. And we continue now with 8 ball. I got fucking leeches all over my body.
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4: 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It is 89.9 KCRW. The program is Morning Becomes Eclectic. We've been playing a record by Iron and Wine for the last couple of months. Sam Beam is the man behind Iron and Wine and joins us this morning. Welcome.
5: Hey, Nick. How you doing?
4: Thanks for coming into our program this morning.
5: Thanks for having us.
4: You've also brought Patrick McKinney with you, who's going to be playing the other guitar.
5: That's right.
4: We're going to come back and talk a little bit about the record, but first off, I think we'll just let you go and hear some music.
5: Great, thanks. This song's called Lion's Mane.

0: contagious. 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
1: Please respond when I call your name. All right, Kevin Charles, Jairus Boykin, Alicia Simmons, Philip Valdez, Gabrielle Salado, Latoya Bradbury, Antoine Mitchell, Shaquan Sutton, Corey Thomas, Taryn Lucas, Mia Caldwell, Tamika Marshall, Lauren Hill, Walter

0: Fuck, man.
1: But what's wrong with you?
0: Man, it's fucked up how that went down, man.
1: That was fucked up, huh?
0: Man, I'ma miss them niggas.
1: Man, I'ma miss them niggas, too.
0: I don't know. Fuck. Really, man. It's fucked up.
1: Man, fuck all that dumb shit. Pass the weed.

music group and get together. Well, I could still have a thing about, you know. Because, you know, music is music. If you want to play music, then you can play music. If you have a people you want to play music with, then you can play music. You know what I mean?

0: 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Why you ain't out on that track, bitch?
1: Because I'm watching my stuff right now so I can get on the track.
0: Listen, man.
1: First.
0: Listen, now, you got to get your ass out on that track. There's money out there right now. Delicious out there right now. Getting all that money.
1: No, I can't get on the track.
0: Hey, listen, now, you no, don't talk with... Listen, girl. A good listen to learn. You don't talk when a pimp is talking. You need to drop them excuses and pick up a purpose, bitch. Now, who's my bitch?
1: I'm your bitch.
2: It was back in the days when I met a brilliant young student named Doom. Anybody home? Ah! Look at that equipment. I wonder what Doom's working on. Now, I'll just rearrange a few of these circuits.
3: What are you doing in my room?
2: You're even more
3: stupid than I thought. Give me those papers.
2: I just came by to say hello. But you'd better recheck those equations. You're off a few decimals. And that means big trouble if you use this material.

0: I'm thinking one reason why possibly Coca-Cola decided to change the formula is a humanitarian effort. Because the...
1: What?
0: Oh, because the Mexican police will no longer be able to use Coca-Cola to interrogate their prisoners. One technique to get prisoners to start saying things is to shake up a Coca-Cola and put it up the prisoner's nose. So I was just thinking that possibly with lower carbonation, this won't work as well.
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3: This is the doctor. 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To the far left, you can see the Georgia Dome, which, by the way, still flies the Confederate battle flag. 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If you look to your far right, you can see Decatur. And below you, to the right, is East Point, College Park, home of the Red Dogs, Black Cats, and Robin Crew, and home of the Players, Black, and the motherfucking Outcast.
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0: Oh, man.
1: Get this down to hobbit height. Hi, everybody. Yeah. I've been making E.L. Fudges all day, and I'm exhausted.

0: or got drunk.
1: Yeah.
0: They can still have normal babies, but they're stuck because they did something they didn't normally do.
2: Babies are cute.
0: Listen to you. You're headed for some cute trouble with your loving babies thinking. I hope a guy never gets you drunk.
1: Let's look at this hospital footage you're getting and decide what we're gonna use.

0: That's blast off time.
1: Wow.
2: Oh, that sounds nice.
1: Let's get it swinging.
0: Hi. Mm-hmm. Check it out. Mm-hmm. Yeah.
3: Hello.
1: My name's
4: Ryan.
5: Ryan.
3: Are you hard?
0: Yeah. Hard as a rock.
2: I can't believe I just showed you those.
6: Christ, love it.
7: I'm just doing my thing.
8: All right.
9: Let me take down your pants.
10: Holy shit.
11: Boy is awesome.
0: I present to you.
12: My blood.
9: Tallywhack?
0: Here we go.
13: This is going to blow your mind.
1: Let's do it.
10: Yeah.
4: Ryan.
10: Yeah.
4: Ryan.
13: This is going to blow your mind.
1: Let's do it.
5: Ryan is a whore.
1: Here you go.
13: This is going to blow your mind.
1: Let's do it.
13: This is gonna blow your mind.
1: Uh-oh.
0: Hang on, fellas.
1: Ejaculating.
0: Thank you so much. Why do I tell my fraternal twin sister?
14: Said.
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Hey, the only thing you learn in college is that you don't need to go to college to know how to rock, right?

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Summer is here and family activities are in full swing. Make sure that your entire home team is protected from the heat. It takes only minutes for a dog to become dehydrated, sustain brain damage, and die of heat stroke while in a parked car, even in the shade with the windows cracked open. Cover your bases. If you know that you'll be out and about, leave your dog at home, indoors where it's safe. If it's too warm for us to sit in a parked car, then it's definitely too hot for Spot. Thank you.

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0: Once when my folks were gone, I saw a lot of liquor. I saw
1: my tomcat.
0: I saw
1: my tomcat.
0: I saw the bowl of milk and I said,
1: I got news for you, He-Man. News for you, He-Man. I got news.
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0: All right. 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
0: Great. 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

but I couldn't show you, cause I know you, and I know what you can do, and I don't want a war with you, I won't afford it. You get sore even when you win. And you maim when you're on offense, but you kill when you're on defense, and you've got them all convinced that you're the means and the end. All the VIPs and PYTs and wannabes, afraid not being your friend. And I've always been too smart for that, but you know what, my heart was not. I took it like a kid, you see, the cool kids voted to get rid of me. 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

0: Good afternoon. This is the Dirty Harry Show on a special Sunday where I am happen to be here in town with co-host here, Jaylee.
1: What up?
0: I'm gonna be here for next probably, I guess, from 1 to 3 here, and playing a lot of classic rock hits from any of my personal collection of records that I've got brought today. First up there was Steely Dan with Black Friday. Coming up, we've got the Doobie Brothers. I actually saw them live in concert on Wednesday. They did
1: so jealous.
0: Very, very good. Michael McDonald back performing with them. Very, very cool to see him. And I saw Santana as well. It was very cool. Saw him at Jiffy Lube. Before we get back to music here, we got a quick PSA. Are you a part of a nonprofit looking to announce something on our airwaves? 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

0: one bourbon, one scotch, and one beer. George Thorogood and the Destroyers. Before that, we had Conquistador by Procuro Harum, Frankenstein by the Edgar Winter Group, Sapore by the Doors, and Bell Bottom Blues by Eric Clapton. 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This is the Dirty Harry Show. If you're just tuning in, coming up next, we've got the Moody Blues and then Chicago, and we're going to kind of flow into more kind of soul, I guess you could call it. 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Again, that is 540-231-WUVT. We are here to take your call and request if we've got it. But we might, may or may not have it. We'll see. We'll see.
1: We can figure something out.
0: We can probably figure something out.
1: Make a deal.
0: Well, I hope you guys are enjoying the show on this rainy Sunday afternoon.
1: Beautiful day.
0: Beautiful day out, one might say. Yeah, it's quite nice. Anywho, Moody Blues coming up. Thanks for listening.

WVT would like to remind you not to drink and drive. It doesn't matter how much you've drunk or where you're going. Alcohol impairs your hand-eye coordination, and operating a motor vehicle while under its influence can be fatal. Do yourself a favor. If you think you might be drunk, you are and shouldn't be driving. That last song was Change of the Guard by Steely Dan. Before that, we had Eric Clapton, Better Make It Through the Day. And prior to that, we had Chicago 25 or 624. Coming up, we've got Fleetwood Mac, Emerald Eyes, off of the album Mystery to Me, and their earlier album by them, and their earlier stuff is, I'm going to be a real big fan of that recently. It's completely different than their later style music. Yeah, so we got that. We got, I think we're going to change over here soon to more soul music. If you got any requests, feel free to call in at 540-231-9888. Again, that is 540-231-WUVT. I'll be here for another half hour. So, thanks for listening. Hope you're enjoying.

Only You Know and I Know by Dave Mason. Before that, Jim Croce. Before that, the Marsh Tucker Band. And prior to that, we had requests for the Pure Prairie League with Amy. Great stuff. I got about 15 minutes left here before, almost 10 minutes left before I'll be going and be gone for a while. But you can always come back and listen to the station at all times and online, of course, on our website. Need to talk. 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Whether you're in a crisis situation or if you just want to talk about your stressful day, trained volunteers are ready to listen. Call 540-961-8400 to speak with someone who cares. Coming up, I've got Tower of Power. A bit of a change up, I would say. Switch up to what we've been playing, but it'll be good. We got that, followed by Quincy Jones. Thanks for listening.

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Let your curiosity and your beard grow wild. Next up, or I guess first up, we have Leon Bridges. So hope you guys enjoy.

Hello, hello. You're listening to Jocks Jams. It is currently 78 degrees Fahrenheit, which is around 26 degrees Celsius, which is, for y'all who use Celsius like me, pretty chill day today. A good weather, I would think. It was actually raining when I woke up, and I was a bit distraught by that, but I think it stopped raining. It's still cloudy today, so I was going to say enjoy the sun, but I guess there's no sun to enjoy. But go outside, enjoy the nature. Next up, we have some Arlo Parks, my favorite, if you can't tell already, but enjoy.

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Next up, we have a new album by The Knotwist.

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If so, you're not alone. 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You can attend an Alcoholics Anonymous meeting every night at 7:30 p.m. at 203 East Roanoke Street, Blacksburg, Virginia, a safe place for recovery.

Hello, hello, everyone. This is Jocks Jams still. It's still a pretty decent temperature outside. I don't really remember, but I can see the sun kind of peeking through the clouds a little bit today, so the day is getting a bit brighter, which is nice. If you can't tell, we've kind of been on a little folky kind of country vibe for this set, which is kind of shocking considering that I don't listen to much country, but that's actually unintentionally inspired by the fact that yesterday I was at a Morgan Wallen concert. It was actually free because I was working the concert, but I was there and I discovered lots of new music. Like, I didn't think that I would actually like country as much as I was like enjoying some of the songs, and I was like, wow, this is kind of good. So I guess my spirit just kind of gravitated towards the songs that were more country because we've been on a country vibe for the past hour. So yeah, next up we have another kind of folky song, so I hope you guys enjoy.

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You're tuned to the Billy Goats Hoedown, where you get the finest in country, folk, blues, and bluegrass in Southwest Virginia each and every Sunday evening. It's an Americana musical feast for your ears. We'll start it off this evening with Dan Berg.

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That was The Draw by Truckers from the album Pizza Deliverance, Too Much Sex, Too Little Jesus. We also heard Late for Church, and that came from the album Gangsta Billy, and started the set this evening with Jesus Freak by Dan Byrne, and that came from the album 50 Eggs. 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

From the Law of 1973 album, that was Graham Parsons and the Fallen Angels with Country Baptized, and Tom Petty and the Heartbreakers did You're So Bad, and that came from Anthology Through the Years. From the album Tell Me How You Really Feel, we heard Sunday Roast by Courtney Barnett. From Van Morrison, You're My Woman came from Tupelo Honey. From the Mill Sessions, we listened to Sweet Love from Laura Beth and Clover Harlow, which are a local band. Steve Earle and the Dukes did You're the Best Lover I Ever Had from Terra Plane. And we started the set with Ray Wally Hubbard doing Even If the Wheels Fall Off. And that's from Co-Starring 2. 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

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That was Jesus Is My Co-Pilot by Old Man Kelly from Blacksburg. John Hiatt did Face of God, and that's from the album Terms of My Surrender. From The Boys in Hats and Ties, we heard I'm Gonna Walk the Streets of Gold from Big Country Bluegrass, and started the set with Tab Benoit doing A Whole Lot of Soul from Medicine. It's 8 o'clock. 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You're tuned to the Billy Goats Hoedown, where you get the finest in country, folk, blues, and bluegrass in Southwest Virginia each and every Sunday evening. It's an Americana musical feast for your ears. I don't know if Ada the dog is still listening. I'm not sure. I didn't really find a banjo tune, but we'll just dedicate this to you.